Let me put it this way, Mr. Aymer. The 9000 series is the most reliable computer ever made. No 9000 computer has ever made a mistake or destroyed.

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1: 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Like my favorite song going round and round my head.

0: I was supposed to go out there for like a semester of college, and I ended up never leaving. It's that energy on the dance floor that I think has, you know, helped house music completely thrive from there. There's definitely like the leftover hippie vibes from the 60s and 70s, I think. It's just a great place to go out. There's something going on every night of the week, and people there are fun. It's just, yeah, I love it.
1: San Francisco, where's your disco?

0: hell is going on here?
1: I first moved there in 1999. I was supposed to go out there for like a semester of college, and I ended up never leaving. It's that energy on the dance floor that I think has, you know, helped house music completely thrive from there. There's definitely like the leftover hippie vibes from the 60s and 70s, I think. It's just a great place to go out. There's something going on every night of the week, and people there are fun.

Mother Earth gave us everything we need. Air, nature, water. We created something that allows us to unite with Mother Nature through emotions and mysterious energy. Music is this energy. Everything you need today is an open mind and heart to learn new sounds. Ladies and gentlemen,

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In a universe where time stands still, where music lights up the darkness and every heartbeat moves as one, a gateway opens to a limitless experience, a force that transcends borders, a sonic journey that unites.

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0: I know this little function that's happening around the way.
1: Disfrútalo.
0: Yo, yo, yo. 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
1: Go, go, go. 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This is Prismatic.

That was a great tune from Charmer, Touch Me. It's coming soon on my label, Musical Freedom. It's a great start of this week's episode of Prismatic by Tiësto. They got some great music for you coming up. Tracks by Doré, Kenyan, Marlon Hofstad, and many more. But first, René Gaston, Marco Nobel, Emerson, and Choc Puma. Palais d'Alarmes.

They still play this track all the time when it came out back in 2003. Never by The Rock Project featuring Tida Arena. And now it's out in a new remix from LD50 and Tompa. Before that, Kenyan, Your Whole Life Is Just a Dream, and Dore, Put Your Car Down. A couple of weeks ago, I played at Creamfields in the UK, and that's always a special festival to me. And this year was the first time in a long time I played a full trance set. So if you want to check it out, go to youtube.com/tiesto. Let me know what you think of my set, Life at Creamfields. And this track is from York, Bella Claxton, and Mike Mulberg, On the Beach.

There was Respace from Daniel Skyver. Before that, Marissa Turner, People to People in the Stan V remix. Tiesto, Fly 603 in the Kravitz remix. And From Orbit and Emerson, Bring It. We're gonna pick up the pace. We're gonna go a little bit faster with Ossa

Prismatic in the mix with Tiesto, and you just heard Snoritz, Blue Track. Before that, Underworld, Bone Slippy in the Portax remix, Shake Daddy and Jimmy Gil Martin, 303 Odyssey, and Marlon Hofstadt and Nicky Rubio, Water. Time flew by. We're almost at the end of this week's episode of Prismatic by Tiesto. I hope you liked the mix. Let me know on my socials, at Tiesto, and make sure you follow me. We're closing out with Cheyenne, Pretty Green Eyes.